and gents, turn up your sound system to the sound of Carlos Santana and the GMB. Get away.

heard people say that too much of anything is not good for you, baby. But I don't know about that. There's many times that we've loved and we've shared love and made love. It doesn't seem to me like it's enough.